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1: 580.
0: Cleveland, just north of Cooper with King X-Ray Nora 4288. KXN 4288. Silver Nissan Sentra. I'll advise.
1: 2012.
0: Sentra, follow star 4.
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1: 865.
0: Car is advising a red car, possible Honda Accord, occupied by five, approximately 18 to 22 year olds, drove past, yelled, "Nice garage, bro," and kept driving. Appeared to be all male blacks, possible Hispanic, one wearing a blue medical mask. Car doesn't need to be seen, just wants area patrol. Happened about 15 to 20 minutes ago.
1: He did all check in class. 6 of them copy, 2-4.
0: Here, sir.

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1: Can you put me out with a disabled vehicle? It'll be Huber. I'll give you a crossroad here in a second. 12 is King X-Ray Young, 1634, KY, or excuse me, KXY, 1634. It'll be a blue Toyota.
0: 2029.
1: We'll be at East Winden, Huber.
0: Here, sir.
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0: 25. Can you actually change this to the traffic stop? I'm just having a language barrier.
1: We are clear, and are you aware of status on him?
0: Hey, perfect. That's what I'm trying to figure out.
1: You're clear.

0: Fixer. I'll be giving the wife a courtesy ride back to the TV location right from beginning.
1: Go ahead. Sorry, you're clear.
0: 75095.
1: I'm sorry, can you give that mileage again?
0: 75095.
1: You're clear.

0: 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Steven, put me in service and tie me up on 1024. I'll be in the training room with subjects from the lobby.
1: Here, Chris.

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1: Any more calls on the suspicious red Accord?
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0: 588-600 for a 24A 99 South State Street. Ready?
1: 600, go ahead.
0: Cars requesting we go to Red Roof, reference her nephews that are reported missing through Franklin County. To be 12-year-old Carson and 10-year-old Adam, supposed to be with their father, Tony Dameron. Break.
1: Go on.
0: For the caller, he's supposed to be driving a white Volkswagen SUV. He does 21 in supposed to have a 33 with him.
1: Copy and route.
2: 611, you can add me to that with 600.
0: Here, sir.
1: Truck and Irvine.
0: We're trying to see if there's a room number available.
1: Five nine nine. Have we confirmed with Franklin County that they're missing? Is this going to be a possible abduction?
0: Not yet. We're still working on getting more information from the caller. Then we'll call them and verify.
1: Copy, thank you.
0: Six oh five, and if I can get an additional for an 8A, 450. 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
1: Hello.
0: It's going to be the northwest door.
1: Copy, and I'll check it out.
0: Here, sir.

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1: They didn't advise.
0: I'll be code 4 is parked legally.
1: 2100.
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0: 605 on a miscellaneous Hopwood. 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
1: Copy, Rob. 573.
0: 73.
1: Code 1 from this theft on West Main. I'll take the Hot Woods. It's my district. Hot Buzz.
2: 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Thank you.
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1: Negative. They're on foot, have been for a while. They're just running around the parking lot causing a disturbance.
0: Copy.

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1: 611, I've got a shopper saying that they're inside. They won't leave.
2: You're calling them being inside, not leaving?

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1: No, it was just somebody that was shopping in there. She said she had been in there for an hour, and they have been in there the whole time, just causing a ruckus.
0: To confirm, we haven't got any calls from Kroger.
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0: 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Possible 33 at 495 Cooper Road, St. Anne's. Did you care?
1: Hey, did you sit for all?
0: We text to 911. Still trying to get more information. Caller texted that there is possibly people 33s inside and outside. They're going to be on the second floor in your room 257. 99, read advisory traffic.

0: 588, have we had any traffic with Sandy and security?
1: One was already

0: 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Let me get a couple units to 599 and a couple units to St. Anne's. We have third shift going to St. Anne's as well.
1: 605, myself and 95 are out here with 99.
2: Five, seven, three, I'll be at Charing and Schrock. We're going to shut down. We're shutting down westbound.
3: They're shutting down westbound.
2: Let's get a unit. We have debris all over the road eastbound. Let's get a unit diverting to the west. I believe it's going to be Cooper.
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4: Your question, car advising it's two young black females and two young black kids. Stating she's unsure who has a 33, just hears them talking about it. Also, might be a dark SUV.
2: Yeah, I'm going to move to 3.

0: 580.
1: 580.
2: Just to clarify, this is going to be the building to the east of St. Anne's off of Cooper.
0: Right, 488.
3: This is 80. We're making entry to count 4.
1: We're advising, be very cautious coming into the scene. There's debris everywhere.
0: Medic copy.
4: Let's shut down Cooper at Schrock, and then we're also going to get some units to shut down Brooks Edge. I'm gonna go get some barricades, and then we're going to start diverting traffic back forward South State Street. Send out a page 2. I want recon en route.
1: You're clear.
5: We're on scene.
1: Yes, I am.

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1: 7902.
0: Seven nine, you're clear on scene.
2: One car, probably two involved. Heavy damage on one. People outside of the car. Investigating.
0: Medic 1-5, you're on the scene. Heavy damage to at least one. Maybe two cars involved. 2157.

0: on Rapid. It's looking at they, sorry, it's looking like they are at St. Anne's, the 500 South Cleveland Avenue address.
1: Okay, yeah, we're going to be making our way over there then.
0: 80, you're clear. Caller's name is Ethan.
2: 51, I'm going to try to get down the service, start some barricades. The service is in, and they can help me. I would appreciate it.
0: Here, sir, we'll get a hold of service.
1: 605, I'm going to have Schrock closed at Park Meadow eastbound.
0: Here, sir.

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1: Seven, I'll be a call 5 and I'll be right.
2: 7-7, you're clear.

0: you want at this point. If it's not going to be a priority call, or you can just advise me, but we'll probably hold the call for a little bit.
1: Here, 80 to 600.

Westerville from Battalion 111. Battalion 111. Who's the supervisor on the scene here? PD. Supervisor on scene is going to be 511. Lieutenant Pure.

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1: Hey, Firm, it's 51. If we can figure out the status of that other unit, we may want to give AC a call. I'm not sure if we're going to want to push this to another department or not.
0: Okay, yeah, we'll do. I'm going to call 534 here in just a minute.
2: You're clear.

0: 51A firm. Yeah, we have a lot of traffic coming from State Street. I'm just trying to divert that out for now until it slows down for the night.
1: 7-7, I got it.

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1: Yep, go ahead. I'm on one.
0: Clear. Pedro sent out for the accident investigation team. 533's en route. Also, service is sending people in to help with fines and the road closure.
1: You're clear. I'll have one of their trucks right now. I'm trying to get around some barricades.
0: You're clear.

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0: Copy.

0: 51, that's what it sounded like from the beginning of the radio traffic for this.
1: Copy, thank you, dispatch. ...51 to the unit at Park Meadow then. We're going to allow westbound traffic since they're going around here at Crossbrook. We're doing a secondary border up here at Crossbrook.
2: 611, copy. So do you want us to move these barricades in, sir?
3: Avram, we got the medic coming through right now.
1: Right, let the medic through, but no, we need to hold at that point because they're not going to be able to divert up here.
4: Yeah, two road closed signs. I'll put one here for eastbound traffic at Strong and Park Meadow.
1: Perfect.
4: And I have the other, if you want that up there somewhere for Western Hill or no.
1: That's fine. I'm just trying to send you the sign for the

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0: 580, did you copy 51 traffic on 3?
1: No, I didn't.
0: Your clear car is waiting for that answer. You asked. It sounds like he doesn't want him upstate and truck for westbound traffic.
1: Oh, it's a state and truck?
0: That's what he made it sound like.

0: Hey, Firm, I'm on one.
1: Hey, the 51. I'm over here now on Schrock, near Kroger. It almost makes the most sense to just block off the intersection of Kroger, that light right there, because cars are going to keep coming in and out of there as well. So if we can just block off that western part of that intersection and make people go inside Roush or south back into Kroger.
0: Copy. Yeah, I mean, that's fine if that's what we have to do for now. Like I said, I was just trying to avoid a bottleneck there.
1: Okay, I'm going to have 77 post up there with the road closed sign so we get some more barricades.
0: Copy. I'm going to return back to service now with 797 truck, and we'll get some more for them.

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On a 2-year-old with difficulty breathing. Medical 113, engine 113, 149, Hillcrest Drive. On a 2-year-old, difficulty breathing. West with a dispatch, 2240.

0: Southern Freedom Unit down by the Roush entrance. I need this 18-wheeler to go eastbound.
1: That's fine. We'll move the barricade for him.

0: 51.
1: 551.
0: If I have any available units, we are going to have to stop. No, there's going to be no traffic coming on Charing Cross. So if we can push Charing Cross traffic down to near Clover, if I can have a unit go down there and block it, we are going to hold Charing Cross and Schrock with zero traffic.
1: Hi, 51, I copy any available units to respond to block off traffic from Charing Cross.
0: Yeah, Charing Cross south of Schrock Road, we're going to need to have a hard closure there. And then we are going to have force any traffic from Charing Cross north of Schrock on Weatherby to come out and go westbound.
2: Killing 3-5. Barricade, we could use the Weatherby, just force people into Honda or down Weatherby.
0: Up here now, no walkers and barricades.
1: 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Are you able to respond to block off traffic at Charing Cross and Schrock?
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1: I copy. 573, are you blocking traffic?
0: Hey, firm. I'm down at Weatherby for now, so we get barricaded.
1: Copy.

0: need or whatever else is available. I just talked at 51. We need a cruiser right there at the intersection of Heatherdown and Brooks Edge to keep any vehicles coming inside the center. Every vehicle either turn around, go back east on Heatherdown, or southbound to make their way to Park Meadow.
1: I'll be in service car 9. I'll be in route to that 5 for traffic.
0: West or south?
1: Six will not copy. I'll be there in a second.

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1: They'll just be at the intersection. I believe it's one of the pedestrian lights, was it?
0: Copy.
1: Have them try to get one on Brooks Edge. That'll probably be the best for them.
0: I copy.

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0: Hey, we've blocked off all entrances to Roush. Just make sure you keep your eyes over here, just in case anybody tries to sneak out. Make sure we guide them out and not into the traffic scene.
1: Okay,

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Thank you.

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Disregard.

0: 81 to 611.
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1: I've got like 6 cars stacked up and I'm trying to get to Charing Cross at the moment.
0: Yeah, so you can send them through to Crossbrook, and then Crossbrook goes up to Weatherby, and they can get home.
1: Copy, that's what I'm doing. I'm just going to lead them there. I don't want them crossing that second set of barricades.
0: Well, I'm right here at the second set of barricades, so you can just send them through so they're not just stacked up, and we have numerous cars just stopped.
1: Copy.

0: 603.
1: I'll be in car 1. Can you show me on a 24 and route to the black?
0: 23.

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I'll have 81 and 80 in case we need anything.

0: Hey, I'll be code 4. You can put me in rep 16.
1: 580, I copy. Can I get another unit to start with 580, 1016, 100, Charrington Road?
2: Form the route.
1: Right. 580, 581, 1016, 100, Charrington Road. Caller's best friend's ex-girlfriend will not leave. Is standing on the porch, pounding at the front door. Caller's asked her to leave. No known weapons.
0: Hey, I cop, got you pulling up.
2: Hey, one cop.
1: 014.
3: Fifty-one. I'll be code 4 out here, and I'll head up there also.
1: Pack 51, I copy.
4: 611 to 51. Do you want me up there?
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0: Tina's responding to 100 Charrington. 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She's a known offender for 33.
1: Okay. I'm making contact now.
0: 015.

0: 551, I copy. Be advised that the suspect Cheyenne Dalton possibly has a 33B on her person.
1: You're clear.

Fire alarm, 500 South Cleveland Avenue, St. Anne's. Engines 111 and 112, ladder 441, County 111, 500 South Cleveland Avenue, St. Anne's, on a fire alarm. Engines 111 and 112, ladder 441, Battalion 111, 500 South Cleveland Avenue, St. Anne's, on a fire alarm. Respond on Western Fire Ground 1, time 0028.

0: 87, do I have a unit still on Brookfields?
1: Six one 87, I'm on Brooks Edge and Heather Mountain, blocking northbound.
0: Okay. I'm going to have you go with Mar back to the service department to drop this car off.
1: My copy. Is it okay if traffic's open back up?
0: Do you still have a barricade down there?
1: From barricades walking northbound, but people will try to get the wrong way to get up there.
2: 51 to... 87, I can clear up 81 down here. I'll send him down to you as fall to tow.
0: That's fine, that'll work.
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0: cluster buffer County 111, situation contained, attacking the alarm.
1: Central Company's responding to you on the scene, 5 hours South Cleveland Avenue. County 111, situation contained. 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
2: Hey, one, can you meet me down in the parking lot?
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2: No, down here off Brook Page, to your left.
3: Okay, yeah, I'll head down there. I'll, with the tow right now, I'll head down that way.

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Hey, I'm going to be sending you a white Toyota. He said that Brooks had just blocking. Is he at the Huber Village Boulevard? Real Sam.

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0: 1048A, 150, Crowles Avenue. The address next to caller says that there's somebody going through the garbage at the address. Some male with a flashlight.
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1: Bobby Drive, Columbus County Helping, room 310. 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
0: We're getting a call on 911 about a 48A. It sounds like it's going to be the same mail that was taken through trash earlier. Do you want the same 2-unit response?
1: If we just want to have one check and advise and it's the same one, we can clear it out.
0: I copy, sir. 603, copy 1048A in the area of Spring Hollow Lane and Bellmead Place.
2: Good.
0: 1048A again, Spring Hollow Lane, Bellmead Place. Going to be a male walking around with a flashlight. Had a hat on. Male white, 5'6", 30 to 40 years old. Caller said that he looked disoriented and out of place. We were just out there at Krause Avenue across the street for similar description of a male going through trash.
1: Gabby, I'll be in route.
0: 127.

0: 603.
1: Yeah, that's going to be the same subject as the earlier call. I'll be clear, K2.
0: I copy 143.

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0: 580, copy at 1053, in front of DaVita Dialysis, 241 West Shock Road.
1: Good.
0: 1053, again, in front of 241 West Shock Road, DaVita Dialysis. Looks like they're going to be in the eastbound lanes on Shrock. They are disabled in the roadway, white GMC.
1: Got it.
2: I think they're 3 to 80. I can take that. I'll be pulling up with them here in a second.

0: 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Did you copy 603?
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0: I copy. I show you both responding 4-4-9.

0: 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Self and 80 got the car off the roadway. Will be clear. Code 4.
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0: Good morning, service car 573, rifle 5 AED, SKO 523, 320 roll call.

0: Fight off.
1: Good.
0: We received a notification from the alarm company that there was a possible accident at Cleveland and Main. I might get the third unit that way. Engine 11133 South Cleveland Avenue on crash detection with no contact made. Engine 11133 South Cleveland Avenue in front of the Liberty Bank on a crash detection with no contact made. Westwood Dispatch 615. Dispatch it.
1: The dispatch fire, right?
0: Sam, just a dispatch, Schaefer.
1: Okay. I'm going to go with what they find. So just hold it for now.
0: Copy.

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0: 721.

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1: 603.
0: 10-4, Africa Road and Polaris Parkway, going to be north of this intersection in the southbound lanes, blocking traffic, looking for a black Honda versus a white Honda Passport.
1: 60, I'll be en route from the sports complex.
0: 757.
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0: 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He has a video of a white van that was driving around yesterday and was parked on the lot.
1: Something like that.

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0: 10-4, occurred at the intersection of North Spring Road and Nicole Drive. Both cars have pulled off onto Nicole. It's going to be a white Tesla and a gray Toyota.
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One 695 Cooper Road Learning Ladder. It's going to be occupied by a 2-year-old granny caught in the parking lot. The vehicle is running. At 9:15.

0: approximately we are getting the fire department started that way.
1: So what did you guys say? What's the fire department?
0: Can you hear your traffic?
1: 20, I didn't copy that last. Did you say you were starting the fire department?
0: That's affirmative. We have an engine going out there just to stand by in case we have any medical concerns.
1: Clear.

insurance going to be for engine 111, 695 Cooper Road at the Learning Ladder. Got a 2-year-old lost in a vehicle. Engine 111, 695 Cooper Road, Learning Ladder. 2-year-old lost in a vehicle. Police are responding. Your time out, 916.

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0: We're going to take that run for Engine 111. Do you know if it's parked on or not?
1: The vehicle is running.
0: Okay, that's

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1: 577.
0: I'll be clearing the scene. 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
1: 613.
0: 1053, it's going to be eastbound Cooper Village from State to Black Toyota Camry, blocking traffic in front of the Chase Bank.
1: I copy. .603 to .13, I'll be pulling up on that here shortly if you want me to hold it until you get here.
2: That'd be great, thank you. I'm pulling up here too.
0: Copies, also 603 and 613, he did say that he has a tow in route with an ETA of 1 hour.
1: Copy, Bishop.

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0: 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Caller says that there is a hawk sitting on a chair on her porch, and it hasn't moved.
1: Copy.

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1: Go ahead.
0: Just wanted to advise that there is a known offender registered for this address that is not going to be your caller. Known offender is Marquan Marshall. This alert for him is 11 years old. His offense are 33 related.
1: Clear.

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0: 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Says that she has a message that she received over the answering machine that she finds concerning and would like to have an officer listen to it.
1: All right, copy.

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1: Sure, 520.
0: The area of 200 Electric Avenue, a citizen contacted our electric division, states there was a subject in a yellow vest and hat going into yards, looking like they were checking meters. However, it's not someone that works with the city.
1: Six, 13, I copy. 20, copy.

0: car 12.
1: Good.
0: Just advising that we're holding a return PS miscellaneous for a caller that would like to speak with an officer about having to cancel a Facebook Marketplace sale because he felt unsafe. Correction, that is not a return PS.
1: 26, I'll get there.
0: Car 26, I copy, and I apologize, that is not a return PS. He would like to be seen in person.
1: 526, I copy.
2: 4, I copy.

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0: 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I'll take that, miscellaneous. 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
1: Good.
0: Miscellaneous, if you can meet your caller, Mary, at 500 South Cleveland Avenue, St. Anne's. She's going to be outside on a foot at the ER, female white wearing blue tank and sweats. She has been at Oak Grove Recovery and completed her treatments, but they will not give her her property.
1: Copy.

0: 26 to 20, I'm all done now. I can take care of that real quick if you want.
1: I'm pulling up on scene. At St. Anne's here. Copy.
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1: Good.
0: 1038, 168 Cooper Road, apartment 353. Caller's son just got home from Westville North High School, and he told her that another student hit the car with his hands, causing damage to the vehicle. Caller will be downstairs to meet you.
1: Okay.

refund's going to be for medic 111, engine 111, 350, County Line Road West at the landings, room 217A Adam on a possible stroke. Medic 111, engine 111, 350, County Line Road West at the landings. It's going to be room 217A Adam on a possible stroke. Your timeout, 10:43.

0: Andrew 11 from Rescue 11. You need a stakeout for you.
1: You be closer.
0: Westbrook from Rescue 11. Cancel Andrew 11. We're going to take that run.
2: Message received. I'll put you on it until you respond in 1044.
3: So I'm just going to be hanging out here just outside the yard on a bench. I'm going to be headed over to Oak Grove, see if I can get a property.
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0: 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We'll be back around 690.
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0: And subject's going to be going up to the Coda stop at Copeland Mill on the St. Anne's to wait for me.
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0: Getting multiple 911 calls. Sounds like it's a vehicle that hit a manhole cover, black SUV.
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0: 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Via scam, you're going to meet Eldon in the lobby.
1: Our copy, en route.

texting me from Medical on 11409 Altair Parkway, the Renaissance on an ill person. 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Medical on 11409 Altair Parkway at the Renaissance on an ill person. 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Your timeout, 1156.

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0: Yeah, Johnson's in out.
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0: 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Caller still on the line, out of a road rage incident.
1: Good.
0: Call taker is still trying to get more information. Again, it's going to be a road rage incident. We're trying to get him to pull into 229. Caller's in a black Toyota RAV4 being followed by a white Toyota.
1: Twenty-six.

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1: Go ahead.
0: Caller's advising she put cameras in her attic along with traps. She is not home, but looked at the cameras and noticed she has a squirrel in a trap, and she does not know what to do. She's requesting a PS.
1: I copy. I'll give her a call now.

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1: I'll take 12-5 on while I'm route to 220.
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0: 484.
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0: 26-20, you can probably cancel. 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
0: I copy. 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
0: We'll be meeting your caller on the porch. She's wanting to file a report reference a car she has seen a few times in the area. 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I believe it's going to be the same car that last night drove through the area and yelled, "Nice garage, bro," to a neighbor and kept driving.

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0: Car advised as a red Caddy on the east side of the lot with windows down and car doors open with two kids in the car.
1: Okay.
0: You know, they're saying that one juvenile is in the back seat and there's an infant laying on the chest of an adult that is also in the car.
1: Okay.
0: Caller's advising the adults are passed out in the vehicle.

0: 2612. 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
0: Aircraft.

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1: Hi, Joel.
2: Hey, they're good. 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
1: You're clear at Old North Church Drive in Spring. It's going to be workers that are blocking the roadway.
0: Okay.

0: 512, copy on a 1029 at East Walnut and South Outer Banks.
1: Oh, my copy, good.
0: East Walnut, South Outer Vine. Caller is reporting a 7-year-old male on a moped riding on the sidewalk. Caller was unable to give a better location other than they were on Walnut heading toward Otter Vine. They were upset he was on the sidewalk.

0: 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Are one of you available to clear for a 67 complaint near Oak Hill Drive?
1: 605.
0: It's going to be Mint. Again, they were informed yesterday by 588 that they needed a permit. It's going to be a male on a hoverboard, left towards Plant View, approximately 20 years old, wearing a ball cap.
1: You're clear.

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Meet Ending 6 on the scene on an unknown medical. Medic 111, 6011 Cleveland Avenue. 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
1: Six oh five.
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0: Call is going to be with Oakstone. Advice, you saw a female black hit a 29. 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Struck the child in the face. 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
1: We copy.

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0: Clear. I'm code 4.
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0: Yes, sir.

one's going to be for Medic 111, 630 South Sunbury Road at the Ravine. On leg pain, patient's either going to be in the laundry room on the second floor or apartment 330. Medic 112, 630 South Sunbury Road at the Ravine. Going to be on leg pain. Patient's either going to be in the laundry room of the second floor or in her apartment 330. Your timeout, 1422.

Medic run, Medic 111 to 200 South State Street, room 216 on an unknown medical alarm. 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
0: Just so we're holding 2-1 in the lobby for violation of protection order, another for a standby for a custody exchange at the old 229 scheduled for 3.
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0: I have a pending 10-6 Otterbein and Illinois Avenue southbound. They're passing you in court. They're following a car that has the trunk open and the walker fell out.

0: 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Do they want us to come out and meet them, or do they want to bring it here? I guess the other option is they could follow that car and give it back to them.
1: They want us to attempt to stop the gentleman who's driving with the trunk open.

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1: Go for both.
0: You'll be standing by for a custody exchange. Lindsay's on scene and will make herself known.
2: Copy. 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
0: 3.
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0: And 612, I don't know if you want to handle both lobby calls, but there's one for a violation of a protection order. 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
0: You can clear this for code 1, and then can you time me up on a per minute 59, please?
1: 15-16.

auto accident, engine medic 112, rescue and 11, 270 eastbound to West Roller Road ramp on auto accident, engine medic 112, rescue and 11, 270 eastbound ramp to Westerville Road on an auto accident. Respond on Westerville Dispatch, 1525.

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0: Well, for West Coast on the scene, we got word of the robbery only for 270 East, way up to get on State Street. We've got a lot of time.
1: I'm not seeing one involved. We'll be investigating.

0: 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Can't throw anybody coming here. It's not injury.
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2: 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Engine, Battalion 111, Engine 112, Ladder 101, 690 Cooper Road, Oak Grove Recovery on the fire alarm. Engine, Battalion 111, Engine 112, Ladder 101, 690 Cooper Road, Oak Grove Recovery on the fire alarm. Respond on fire ground 1, 1533.
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0: Westerville, engine 112 is on scene, two-story recovery center, has been evacuated, we'll be out investigating.
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0: contact 111, it's on the scene. I'll take command. What do you need?
1: We're going to the first floor west storage. We're going to see if we can silence this thing. Right now we've got nothing, so if everybody else coming in wants to back it down, we'll advise further in a moment.
0: Copy that. Incoming units, you can stay, John Cooper.
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3: Car is advising she got a package in the mail the other day with someone else's name on it. 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She's wanting to file a report.
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3: Both. She said the person that delivered the second and third package does not look like they work for the post office. 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
3: .602-162-185 West Rock Road. Be a white Lexus needing a jump. Call the inside the autism center. It's going to be a vehicle that needs a jump. I got me.
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medic run. Medic 111, going for Columbus, 1883, Tamarack Circle South on an L person. Medic 111, 1883, Tamarack Circle South on an L person. Spotting with ladder 24, I'm buying EMS 1, 1545.

0: place you want on 22 complaint 383 Catawba Avenue. 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
2: 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Auto accident, engine 111, rescue 111, medic 112 to 25 College View Road on a child on a bike versus a car. 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You're clear.
3: Here, sir.
1: 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That's office.

0: electrical fire to everyone responding on the car accident. The child's going to be on the southeast corner of the veterinary office.
1: Can you slow down?
2: Sioux County, are you clear? Other units, slow it down. 97 on scene. Lisa, two, pulling up.
0: 50, you're clear. Here, medic 111, there's the police are on scene saying it's more of a bruised knee.
3: Angel 11 on scene. Rescue, you can cancel. Keep the medic.
2: You're clear.
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2: 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Here, sir, gonna have another baby raccoon, 640, for progress. In the backyard.
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1: Sunny 3, we have a donor on PS for you. 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
2: Standby 1. 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I'll go in the records.
1: Yes, sir.

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1: Can you put me out at Vine and Park on a raccoon?
0: Vine and Park. 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

0: してください、多分。Stay in front, in the parking lot of the co-hatch with King Tom Edward 6074, KTE 6074, Silver Hyundai.
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1: 600 is clarified, 95 on a 10-6, northbound Cleveland from Shock.
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1: To be a white Cadillac sedan with decals on the back, driven by a male black with a female white and a dog as passengers, driving erratically. And apparently even the passenger looks nervous.
0: Copy. I'll be on Gina, Main in Cleveland.
1: Here, go ahead.
0: Nice, I'm going to take you.
1: 1751.

0: 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On a 67 complaint, 1143 Forest Glen Road.
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0: Approximately 2 minutes ago, it was a male soliciting without a permit. Male, dark skin, early 20s, brown shirt, and tan pants.
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0: Do we confirm there's no permit?
1: Can you confirm what the business name is?
0: Yes, Tego Roofing, T-E-G-O.
1: You're gross, okay. That's negative. They do not have a permit.
0: Thank you.

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